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My love, be a fighter, a shade that sisters and saves. My love, survive the middle passage, waded the waters. My love, be grassroots, organizes movements. The birds, the bees, my love, be butterflies beaming. My love, be indigenous, ocean wide, sky deep. My love, listens to the land. All natural, no preservatives, my love, be homemade from scratch. Scribbled, handwritten notes, adoration. My love, be scripture, be ritual, baptism, revival. A cathedral built from bare hands, a Taj Mahal, all the temples. My love creates new ways to worship. Serenity, sorcery, hieroglyphs across your chest, tongue tie. My love, be sacred geometry. Past life premonitions, revelations and gratitude, prayer hands. My love, be call and response. Praise the eyelashes and the eyes. My love, be a river like the Nile, ancient and long. My love, be a crowd of shyness. Secret messages in the rosy red of deep dimples. My love, be a reflection, a looking glass magic. A song we only dance to. My love. My love, make no excuses. My love, be compassionate, forgives but not stupid. Be backbone, be ass whooping accountable. My love, be love. Abundant, limitless, endless, giving, make no mistakes, lest they lessons. My love, be book smart, be Google ready, encyclopedic, soul listening, kindred, twin flame, seeking, questioning, answering, demanding, aggressive, hugging, consent, candle lighting, that tarot card, psychic healing, intuitive. My love, be brave. My love, be brave, be heavy hearted.

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1: Yeah, this is King Yellow Man and all the people from Italy, especially Milan. Just listen to Vito, the number one, the champion. Respect to the maximum. Nobody move, nobody get hurt. Nobody move, nobody get hurt. Richie, I wear him a white collar shirt and wear it hard till it resembles.

gimmicks, gimmicks are just lyrics, lyrics. Man, this a one sound so sweet. Hey, yes, yes, this a one, it a the best. Yes, yes, this a one, it.

Goober, give me goober, don't be rude. Milk a shock attack, cause I will play from a reggae record box. Yo, V2R, reggae radio station number one. Original, you Brown said that. Scene.